0: home game as they're trying to push their team to the state tournament. 0-1 pitch. Bunt shown and fouled on the third base line. And the count is now no balls and two strikes. The St. Edmund Gales. Did we have a stop here in play? What did I miss? Did we have a runner that left early? Not quite sure what I'm seeing here. The crowd applauded. Umpires have called time. I think they called the runner out for leaving early. So Savannah Lohr called out at second base for leaving early. That's the second out in the inning, so nobody on. Count 0-2 here on Sophie Lane. Boy, if you're Bishop Helan coach Kylie Lukes, you got to be hot. You cannot make mistakes, especially against a team like Fort Dodge. And fouled out of play first base side. Count stays at 0-2, but that's just something you cannot have happen if you're Bishop Helan. So nobody on. Count 0-2, and no danger here for Fort Dodge at the present time. Again, a runner in scoring position with the three-hitter at the plate. You'd be sweating a little bit if you're Andy Adams, but 0-2 the count. Nobody on. Here's a pitch. And that pitch misses low and outside. The count is now one ball and two strikes. 200 down the lines, 200 to center. Bleachers behind center field. 1-2, swing and miss, strike three. And Aubrey Allstott rings up Sophie Lane to end the inning. For Bishop Helan, no runs, no hits, a walk, and nobody left after a half inning. The Crusaders nothing, Dodgers coming up.
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5: We go at the bottom of the first for the Dodgers. Shortstop number one, Hope Allstott.
0: Hope Allstott's lead it off here for the Dodgers in the bottom of the first inning. 432, three homers and 42 RBIs. Starting pitcher is Aaron Fitzpatrick, 16-5, a 2.42 ERA. First pitch to Allstott is high and outside, count 1-0. Fitzpatrick has K'd 137 batters in 130 innings this season. Third baseman Eliana Ross, about 5 feet in front of the bag at third. Corners creeping in also from first base. Pitch high and outside. And back to the screen. Count now 2-0 here on Hope. Hope Allstott, 432 for an average, but that on-base percentage at 553. And here's a 2-0 pitch. And strike called. Count now 2-1 here on Allstott. Dodgers again, clobber MOC Floyd Valley 15-0 last Saturday night. Spencer was the victim of Bishop Helan 10-3. Allstott fouls it out of play, first base side. Count evens here at two balls and two strikes. Hope Allstott steps out of the box, now back in. And she's ready. Here's a 2-2 pitch. That pitch missed outside. Count runs full here at 3-2. Again, those corners creeping in, anticipating a bunt by Hope. Now the first baseman, Brooke Raymer, playing even with the bag at first, but the third baseman, Ross, creeping in again, and Allstott fouls it out of play first base side, and the count remains full here at 3-2. St. Edmund softball will battle Remsen St. Mary's in the opening round of the Class 1A state tournament here at Harlan Rogers Athletic Sports Complex, 6:45 Monday night. Pregame coverage at 6:25 Monday on Sunday 99.7 and yourfortdodge.com. Fitzpatrick nods yes to her catcher. 3-2 pitch. Allstott line drive. Base hit into center field. Hope Allstott with a leadoff single for the Dodgers. And that'll bring Taryn Rippentrop to the plate.
5: Base hit for Allstott. Now up number three, center fielder Taryn Rippentrop.
0: Taryn 485. No homers and 37 runs batted in. Rippentrop, a three-hit night last Saturday night. Third baseman Ross again. Boy, she's 10 to 12 feet in and running up in the box and not showing butt is Rippentrop, and she takes high, count 1-0. Hope Alstott over at first. She stole 22 bases this season. Fitzpatrick exhales, now right foot on the rubber, looking in at catcher Emma Moody. I'll talk about the defensive alignment here in just a moment. Here's the pitch, and swinging away, throw down to second, and it is safe. Hope Alstott steals second, her 23rd stolen base of the season. Catcher Emma Moody, first baseman Brooke Raymer, second baseman is Sophie Lane, shortstop Sophie Dannenbring, third baseman Eliana Ross, left fielder is Izzy Laffin, center fielder Shannon Cleary, right fielder is Kylie Fulton. 1-1 the count on Taryn Rippentrop, and the pitch. Bunt picked up by third baseman Ross and has no play. Throws back to third. Alstott safe. And Taryn Rippentrop with a bunt single. Alstott moves to third on the play. And the Dodgers already threatening here in the first inning. And strutting up to the plate is Ellie Doster and her 5.95 average, 12 homers and 71 RBIs.
5: Catcher number 11, Ellie Doster.
0: Third baseman Eliana Ross in front of the bag at third by two or three steps. I don't think Doster would be bunting here. The Dodgers have a chance to really explode this inning. First and third, nobody out. Here's the pitch. Ellie takes on the first pitch and stealing second uncontested is Taryn Rippentrop. So now the Dodgers with runners at second, third. Boy, this is the last thing you want if you're the Crusaders. Dodgers on the verge of going up 2-0. Doster back in the box, count 1-0. Fitzpatrick nods yes to her catcher. And the 1-0. Ellie long drive to deep left center field, and that baby is gone. A statement has been made. The Fort Dodge Dodgers out to a 3-0 lead here in this district final. And that'll bring Grace Nichols to the plate. Ellie Doster with her 13th home run of the year, her 74th RBI. And the Dodgers slugged Bishop Helan square in the mouth.
5: Just need a player number 18, Grace Nichols.
0: Grace Nichols, 494, 8 homers and 53 RBIs. The home run by Doster cleared the fence probably by a good 10 to 15 feet out in left center field. So 3-0 Dodgers with the lead. Grace Nichols in the box. Third baseman Eliana Ross again, even with about pitchers, man. Pitch high and inside, count 1-0. So the Dodgers off to a good start. Nichols out of the box, now back in, asked for time, now she's ready. Here's the 1-0 pitch, and Nichols pops it up, fouling out of play behind home plate, and the count is a ball and a strike. 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Pitch misses low and outside. Count 2-1 here on Grace Nichols. Again, the Dodgers a 3-0 lead. Hope Alstott a single to center. Taryn Rippentrop with a bunt single. And Ellie Doster clears the bases with a three-run homer over the left center field fence. And Nichols pops him up. Third base side, foul territory, and no play for the third baseman, Ross. The ball bounces harmlessly to the ground. She kind of got in front of the dugout area. Maybe she didn't know the angle that she could actually kind of circle back and maybe get right there in the batter's box and maybe it made that catch, but does not happen. So a foul ball for Nichols. Two balls, two strikes. Here's a pitch. And Grace, a rope into right field for a base hit. So Nichols with a single, and the Dodgers have two singles, a home run, and another single. And Aaron Fitzpatrick not having a lot of fun pitching here for Helan. Now, Melina Meyer will run at first for Nichols, and Macy Wills will come to the plate. Macy Wills, 495, three home runs, 40 runs batted in for the Dodger third baseman. I'm going to bet that Bishop Heelan has not been in this situation that often, down 3-0 in the first inning, and the five hitter coming to the plate, and nobody.
5: Third base number 2, Macy Wills.
0: They have not recorded an out as of this time. So Macy Wills, look over at Andy Adams. And umpire updating his scorecard. That includes Melina Meyer running over at first. Now we're about ready to resume. Macy Wills back left foot on that white line. Corners in. Here's the pitch. Wills shows bunt. Meyer is safe at second. Melina Meyer steals second. And the Dodgers with another runner in scoring position. Count is 0-1 on Macy Wills. Eliana Ross, again, about 7 to 8 feet in front of third base and still creeping in. And there's a long fly to right field. Kaylee Fulton is underneath. She loses her footing, and the ball falls to the ground. Wills around third. They're going to score. Try to score. Here's a throw to the plate. Macy slides. Safe. I would think it's an error. As much as we'd like to say it's a home run, I think it's an error. It's going to be a four-base error on the right fielder, Kaylee Fulton. Melina Meyer scores on the play. The Dodgers now lead it 5-0 with nobody out. And Callie Zimmerman will come to the plate, and out comes Kylie Lukes to have a conversation with her team. Bishop Heelan trying to figure out the license plate of the truck that's hit him, and they're going to make a pitching change already. So a pitching change will be made. The Dodgers 5, Sioux City Bishop Heelan nothing. Nobody out here in the bottom of the first. Back in a moment here on 92 Rock.
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0: The Dodgers assaulting Bishop Heelan right now 5-0. Nobody out in the bottom of the first. Hope Allstott with a single, stole second, came around to score. Taryn Ruppentrop, a single, stole second, came around to score. Ellie Dostra, a three-run homer. Grace Nichols, a single. Melina Meyer, her courtesy runner, has scored.
5: Number 18, Ellie Dannenbrink.
0: And Macy Wills, on a four-base error, circles the bases when the right fielder fell down with a ball coming down on a high fly to right. And now this pitch is going to plunk Callie Zimmerman by relief pitcher Alexandra Dannenbrink. So Alexandra Dannenbrink hits Callie Zimmerman with the first pitch she throws.
5: Emerson, Aubrey Allstott.
0: And Zimmerman over to first base. Nobody out here in the bottom of the first. Aubrey Allstott will now step to the plate. 382, no homers, and 23 runs batted in. Alexandra Dannenbrink in relief. I'll look at her stat line here in just a moment. Left-handed pitcher. Aubrey Allstott at the plate. Here's the pitch. And Aubrey fouls it near the first base dugout. Count 0-1. Alexandra Dannenbrink is 14-3 with a 2.65 ERA. She has struck out 100 in 95 innings this season. Very good pitcher, but could be too late already here for Bishop Heelan. They trail 5-0. Nobody out in the first. Here's the pitch. Bunt shown by Aubrey. Pitch is high. As Aubrey pulls the bat back, count now a ball and a strike. Dodgers, again, 37-4 on the season. They've won 10 in a row, 16 of their last 17. Sioux City Bishop Heelan, 32-8 on the year. Here's the pitch to Aubrey, and that pitch is going to be high as well, and the count is now 2-1. The Crusaders come into this game. They've won 7 in a row and 14 of their last 15, so this has got to be just shocking for them, this situation. Count 2-1. And the pitch by Dannenbring. Bunt down the first base line. First baseman has no play. Dodgers are going to try to get the runner over to third, and out is going to be Callie Zimmerman. It's a bunt single for Aubrey Alstott, but Zimmerman trying to move from first to third is thrown out. 3-5, one away. Aubrey Alstott at first with a single. She'll have a courtesy runner for her.
7: Riley O'Brien.
0: Meg Marsh will come to the plate. So one out here in the bottom of the first. 5 love Dodgers with the lead. Meg Marsh, 341, 3 homers, 24 RBIs will come to the plate. Meg, the 8th batter to bat this inning. Third baseman Eliana Ross again, about 5 to 7 feet in front of the bag at third.
7: Left fielder 4, Meg Marsh.
0: Left-handed pitcher Alexandra Dannenbring nods yes to her catcher. Here's the pitch to Marsh. Marsh puts a bunt down the first base line. It's going to roll foul, and the count is 0-1. 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And here's the pitch. And that pitch misses outside. The count is now a ball and a strike. Umpire calls for time. The field umpire wants to talk to the pitcher. Probably just making sure they're on the same page, just trying to give her like a friendly warning that she might have maybe nearly balked or something. But we're about ready to resume. Count 1-1. Now Andy Adams wants to have a conversation with the home plate umpire. Meg back in the box. 1-1, 1 away, bottom of the first. 5 runs, 6 hits for the Dodgers already. 1 error on the Crusaders. And now the umpire calls for time, and Meg will step out of the box. Eliana Ross, again, 10 feet in front of the bag at third and creeping in the whole time. Here's a pitch, and pitch misses high in the strike zone. Count 2-1. Crusaders, according to my math, have played only 2 ranked teams all season. One of them was Class 1A St. Edmund, which they beat. But they have not really been challenged like this. Here's a 2-1 pitch. And that pitch is going to be a strike, and the count is now 2 balls and 2 strikes here on Meg Marsh. Emerson Lara awaits on deck. Corners in again. Alexandria Dannenbring is set. Here's a 2-2 pitch. Pitch misses outside, trying to steal second. Riley O'Brien, and she is safe. The throw was errant by the catcher Emma Moody, and the shortstop covering Sophie Dannenbring had to almost cross second base towards her left, and O'Brien was able to slide around it. So a stolen base for Riley O'Brien. 3 balls, 2 strikes, 1 out, runner at second. And the Dodgers looking for more runs. Here's the pitch. And ball 4 outside. So Meg Marsh draws a 1-out walk, and that's going to bring Emerson Lehrer to the plate. This game brought to you in part by Peking Garden of Fort Dodge. Offers a Chinese food buffet like no other. They have so many options like spicy chicken, lo mein, crab rangoon, chicken on a stick, and so much more. Peking Garden is open from 11 to 8:30, Tuesday through Sunday at 2510 5th Avenue South in Fort Dodge. Also, check them out on Facebook. Emerson Lehrer, 352. No homers, 26 RBIs again. Corners in, 1 away, and here's the pitch, and that one is going to miss outside. The count is 1-0. Andy Adams flashing signs from her third base box. And here's the 1-0 pitch. Lara pops him up, first base side in foul territory, but no one's going to be able to get to it. Again, those corners in, it did not allow first baseman Brooke Raymer to get back to that position to try to make a grab on it. Today's game, online streaming, brought to you by Mitchell and State Farm Insurance and Fort Dodge. Contact Mitch, 515-576-4171 today for life, home, business, and auto insurance. Mitch can also help you regarding mutual funds, investments, and annuities. Here's the 1-1 pitch. Bunt right in front of the pitcher's mound, picked up by Alexandra Dannebrink, throws to first, and they're able to get Emerson Lara by a half step. The pitcher, Alexandra Dannenbrain, paused for a moment and looked at home plate rather than looking at first, unaware where she wanted to go with it, and was able to get Lara at the last moment. It's a sacrifice bunt, 1-3. Marsh and O'Brien moved to second and third. And the Dodgers have batted around. Hope Allstott at the plate. And a base hit here could give the Dodgers a 7-0 lead. Here's the pitch. And strike call, count 0-1. To finish off my thoughts about Michelin State Farm Insurance, check out his website, golund.com. Two ends today. This evening's game can be found at yourfortdodge.com, Alexa, TuneIn app, and iHeartRadio. 0-1 pitch, forthcoming to Hope Allstott. That pitch misses high, and the count is now a ball and a strike. Allstott led off the game with a single, stole second and scored. She scored on Ellie Dosser's 3-run homer. Dodgers lead at 5-0 if you're just joining us. We're in the bottom of the first inning. Dodgers with runners at second and third, two out. And here's the pitch by Dannenbrink. It's in the dirt, knocked down by the catcher, Emma Moody, and the count is now 2-1. You know, it's only the first inning and a lot of stuff can happen, but boy, I just get a feeling here. If Hope Allstock can get a base hit and make it 7-0, this game's over. Alexandra Dannenbrink, left-handed pitcher, looking in for a sign from her catcher, Emma Moody. 2-1 pitch. Off speed. Misses outside. The count now 3-1. And the Dodgers' Taryn Rippentrop awaits on deck. Allstott back in the box. Can expect a good pitch here. 3-1 the count. Corners even with the bag. And the pitch. And Allstott takes ball four outside. So the nightmare of the inning continues for Bishop Heelan. Taryn Rippentrop is going to come to the plate with the bases loaded. Taryn Rippentrop this season, .485. She had a single, a bunt single, stole second, and scored. And now she's got the bases juiced here. Third baseman, Eliana Ross, about 5 feet in front of the bag at third. Again, they're anticipating another bunt here, and now Rippentrop calls for time. Taryn back in the box. Lefty versus lefty, and the pitch by Alexandra Dannenbrink, and running up in the box and taking a pitch out of the strike zone, count 1-0 to Taryn Rippentrop. Ross about parallel with pitcher's mound at third base. Here's a 1-0 pitch. Swing and a miss, and the count is now 1-1 on Rippentrop. Class 4A rankings, ADM number 1, Carlisle 2nd, Fort Dodge ranked 3rd, Western Dubuque is 4th, North Scott 5th, 6 through 10, Winterset, Clear Creek, Amana, North Polk, Norwalk, and Cedar Rapids, Xavier. 1-1 pitch. Rippentrop pops him up out into left field, moving over and making the catch as Izzy Laffin to end the inning. But the Dodgers get 5 runs, 6 hits, a critical error by Bishop Heelan, and the Dodgers lead it 5-0 after one inning here on 92 Rock.
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0: Welcome back, everybody, to Harlan Rogers Athletic Sports Complex. Joe Jaden here with you. Dodgers out to a 5-0 lead as we go to the second inning.
7: Shortstop number 5, Sophie Dannenbring.
0: And Sophie Dannenbring will lead off. Get this for a stat line. 7-12, 8 homers, and 29 RBIs. This girl's an 8th grader, hitting over 700. Right-handed hitter climbs in the box. Aubrey Allstott nods yes to Ellie Doster. Here's the pitch. And pitch misses outside, and the count is 1-0. The Dodgers again score 5 runs in the first inning, a 3-run homer by Ellie Doster, and then a 4-base error by right fielder Kaylee Fulton is a high fly ball to her in right field. She fell down, and Macy Wills circled the bases. And strike called on Sophie Dannenbring, and the count is now 1-1. Dodger third baseman Macy Wills, even with a bag at third. Allstott nods yes to Ellie Doster. Here's the pitch, and there's a fly ball into center field. Running up on it, making the catch is Taryn Rippentrop. One away, and that's going to bring Shannon Cleary to the plate.
7: Center field number 10, Shannon Cleary.
0: Cleary, 451, 2 home runs, 28 RBIs. She's also stolen 25 bases this season. Right-handed hitter. Digs in the box. Macy Wills about three, four feet in front of the bag at third, shaded towards left. Here's the pitch. Line drive in. Hope Allstott is able to make the catch as she's jogging out towards center field. Made it right there on the edge of the dirt. And two away, and that's going to bring Emma Moody to the plate.
7: Catcher number 4, Emma Moody.
0: Moody, 336, no home runs, 38 runs batted in. She, too, a right-handed hitter. And the pitch by Aubrey misses outside, count 1-0. Allstott with a four-inning perfect game Saturday against MOC Floyd Valley. Tack on the inning in two-thirds, so she's gone 5 2/3. There's a line drive center field, backtracking and making the catch to end the inning is Taryn Rippentrop. Well hit by Moody, but right at Rippentrop. That'll end the inning. For the Crusaders, no runs, no hits, nobody left. We go to the bottom of the second. It's the Dodgers, 5. And Sioux City, Bishop Heelan, nothing here on 92 Rock.
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0: 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Ellie Doster will lead off the Dodgers' second inning. She had a three-run homer in the first, deep left center field. This time she's facing left-handed pitching Alexandra Dannenbring. Dannenbring nods yes to her catcher, and the pitch to Ellie. That pitch misses high, and the count is 1-0. And the Dodgers off to a great start, scoring five runs in the first. They batted 11. Dannenbring nods yes to Moody. Here's the pitch. It's in the dirt. The count is now 2-0 here on Doster. Ellie Doster, just under 600, 595 for a batting average, 12 home runs, 71 RBIs coming in, an on-base percentage of 652. Andy Adams with her murderer's row offense. Here's the pitch by Dannenbring. That's in the dirt, count now 3-0. Here's the batting averages from the Dodger batting order. Imagine facing this, 432, 485, 595, 494, 495, 374, 382, 341, 352. Good luck finding outs. 3-0 pitch. And ball four. Ellie Doster with a four-pitch walk. And not a good sign here for Heelan. You never want to walk the leadoff batter. And courtesy running for Ellie is going to be Brooklyn Gilliland.
7: Courtesy runner number 10, Brooklyn Gilliland.
0: And that'll bring Grace Nichols to the plate. Nichols singled, and runner Mae Meyer scored in the first inning.
7: This is player number 18, Grace Nichols.
0: Third baseman Eliana Ross, about 5 feet in front of the bag at third. Lefty versus lefty. Here's the pitch by Dannenbring. Bunt shown by Grace. Pitch misses high. Count 1-0. Part of you's got to feel bad for Bishop Heelan. Geez, you make this long trip over here, district final. You're thinking about going to the state tournament. You're thinking about the fact that you've got an impressive record here of 32-8 and all the dreams, and you come here and you give up five in the first and have a four-base error for a home run. And here's the pitch to Nichols, and that pitch is going to be called a strike, and the count is 1-1. The Dodgers, very impressive. Provided they hang on and go to the state tournament, they're going to be a very tough out. 1-1 to count on Nichols. Alexandra Dannenbring comes set, and the pitch. That pitch misses outside, and the count is now 2-2. 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Runner on first, nobody out. Bottom of the second, 5-0 Dodgers with the lead. Here's the pitch. And that pitch is going to miss inside. The count is 3-1, so Alexandra Dannenbring struggling with her control as she walked Ellie Doster on four pitches. And now with a count 3-1 here on Grace Nichols, she's thrown 7 and a strike here in the bottom of the second. Ross in front of the bag at third. Alexandra Dannenbring, now Nichols is going to call for time. Steps out of the box, takes a vicious swing, now back in, asking for time, adjusting her feet. Alexandra Dannenbring with the 3-1. And Grace, fly ball to center field and deep, and that is off the top of the fence. Around second on her way to third is Brooklyn Gilliland. Grace Nichols with a single, and she was about a foot and a half away from a home run. Dodgers with runners at first and third. Nobody out, and Macy Wills will come to the plate. And looks like Grace is going to run for herself here. Macy Wills will come to the plate. Macy hit a high fly ball to right field, and Kaylee Fulton, third, the right fielder, was right there and just fell down, lost her footing, and it was a four-base error. Macy Wills circled the bases, and the Dodgers had a 5-0 lead. First and third, nobody out, bottom two. Here's the pitch to Macy, shows bunt and misses it. And it's strike one, count 0-1. Things looking good if you're a fan of the red and black. Third baseman Eliana Ross in front of the bag at third. First baseman Brooke Raymer also in.

0: And here's a pitch, and Macy pops him up in the center field. Backtracking is Shannon Cleary, and she makes the catch. And scoring from third is Brooklyn Gilliland, and the Dodgers increase their lead to 6-0 on the sacrifice fly by Wills. So one away, that'll bring Callie Zimmerman to the plate.
1: First base number 5, Callie Zimmerman.
0: Zimmerman reached on a fielder's choice in the first and then was thrown out first base to third base on a bunt in which she tried to move up two bases. Was the first out of the inning. Boy, Bishop Heelan was thankful for that. They probably, at this point, didn't feel like they were ever going to get an out. 6-0 Dodgers with the lead. Here's the pitch. Ground ball foul outside of first. And the count is now 0-1. No balls, one strike, one away. Corners again in. The pitch by Dannenbring. Ground ball headed to the center. Base hit. Chopped right over the head of pitcher Alexandra Dannenbring. So a single to center for Callie Zimmerman. Two on, one pitcher away.
1: Aubrey Allstott.
0: And Aubrey Allstott will come to the plate. Aubrey singled, and her courtesy runner stole second and was stranded. Boy, if you're a pitcher, you must just love this offense. You know you're going to get run support game in and game out. And here's Aubrey, the starting pitcher in the second inning, leading 6-0, and the Dodgers looking for more. And here's a pitch. The pitch misses outside, and the count is 1-0. Today's game brought to you in part by Law Firms Weiler, offering professional guidance with personal and specialized attention before, during, and after the loss of a loved one. The reputation for honesty and integrity is very well known, and it's their most valuable asset. Third baseman Eliana Ross, about 10 feet in front of the bag at third, and still creeping in. Ground ball to first, past the first baseman into right field, Brooke Raymer. And the Dodgers, Grace Nichols, is going to try to score. She slides in head first, throw is errant, and another run's going to score for the Dodgers. And it's now 8-0. That'll be a base hit for Aubrey Allstott. There's a throwing error in there as Grace Nichols scores an RBI for Aubrey Allstott, but Callie Zimmerman scoring as a result of an error on a relay throw home. And the Dodgers lead it 8-0, and now a conversation here in the middle of the infield. Eight runs, nine hits for the Dodgers. No runs, no hits, two errors for Sioux City Heelan. And all the way, by the way, to third on the play was Aubrey Allstott.
1: Number 4, Meg Marsh.
0: Meg Marsh will come to the plate. Meg walked in the first inning. Again, the Dodgers scored 5 in the first. They've got 3 here in the second. Meg Marsh steps in the box. Alexandra Dannenbring with the pitch. Bunt shown by Marsh misses it, count 0-1. By the way, the last 5 rankings I never did get to, class 4A, 11 through 15, and that's where Sioux City Bishop Heelan's at 11, Burlington, Grinnell, Marion, and Waverly Shellrock. Corners in again. Marsh with an 0-1 count. Here's a pitch. That pitch misses outside. The count is now a ball and a strike. Talked to a lot of nervous Dodger fans before this game today, and a lot of people wondering, boy, can they win this game? And here's the pitch. Ground ball, bunt, excuse me, first base, and throws it wild. That'll be a fielder's choice for Meg Marsh. And scoring is Riley O'Brien running for Aubrey Allstott, RBI, and moving up to second base on the errant throw is Marsh. Emerson Lara will come to the plate.
1: Second base number 12, Emerson Lara.
0: And Bishop Heelan is pretty much sick and stunned at this point. Down 9-0 here in the bottom of the second inning. Emerson Lara, a sacrifice bunt in her first at bat. Shows bunt. Dodgers going to try to steal third.

0: and safe on a stolen base is Meg Marsh as she robs third base, and the Dodgers just continue to pile it on. So Dodgers will look for their 10th run, see if Emerson, Lara can drive her home, count 0-1 on Lara. Here's the 0-1. Pitch misses outside, and the count is now a ball and a strike. This game brought to you in part by Daniel Lynch at Farm Bureau Financial Services. They don't say two birds with one stone. They say two damages with one deductible. But Farm Bureau, if your home and auto are both damaged in one storm, you pay only one deductible. Talk to Daniel Lynch and Fort Dodge about the one deductible advantage. Give her a call at 515-955-1050 today. 1-1 pitch. And Lara takes high in the strike zone. The count is now two balls and a strike. Emerson, the seventh batter to bat this inning. Last inning, the Dodgers batted 11. Alexandra Dannenbring is set. Here's a 2-1 pitch. That pitch is outside, and the count is now 3-1. The starting pitcher was Erin Fitzpatrick, and she faced five batters before exiting, did not get an out. The last batter was the Macy Wills four-base error, which wasn't her fault, but Heelan made a pitching change thinking they could put the fire out, and it has not happened. 3-1 pitch. And ball four. Emerson Lara draws a one-out walk, and the Dodgers with runners at first and third, and that'll bring Hope Allstott to the plate for the third time already here in the second inning.
1: Shortstop number one, Hope Allstott.
0: Allstott singled, stole second, and scored in her first at-bat, and then walked and was stranded in the first. Now, she's going to bat left-handed. She's going to show bunt to see if Emerson Lara can steal second here, try to block the catcher's vision. Here's the pitch by Dannenbring, and there's the bunt, and stealing second, and not contested is Emerson Lara. So Lara over at second. Now Allstott's going to turn around and bat right-handed, her normal stance. 0-1 the count on Hope. Corners again playing in. It's 9-0 Dodgers with the lead in the bottom of the second inning. Here's the pitch by Alexandra Dannenbring. And low and outside, the count is 1-1. Hope Allstott steps out of the box, now back in. And the junior awaits the pitch from Dannenbring. And line drive into right center field. It's going to roll all the way to the fence. Two runs will score. Hope will pull up there with a double. And the Dodgers lead it 11-0.
1: Two double for Allstott.
0: Hope Allstott, 2-for-2 in this game. A single, a two-run double, and a walk. And another meeting here in the circle for Bishop Heelan. It's 11-0, the Dodgers with the lead. One out in the bottom of the second. Sioux City Heelan probably feels like they're playing a Division I college softball team right now. 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Taryn Rippentrop will come to the plate. Rippentrop,
1: center field number three, Taryn Rippentrop.
0: Singled, stole second, scored in the first inning, and then ended the first inning on a flyout to left field. She's the ninth batter to bat this inning. Hope Allstott at second. Corners in, bunt shown, and Hope Allstott's going to steal third, throw into left field. Hope is going to stay at third with a stolen base, and she'll, the left fielder, Izzy Lappin, was backing it up and would have had a chance to maybe throw Hope out at the plate. Count, I believe, is 0-1 on Taryn Rippentrop. It is. Corners again will play in. Alexandra Dannenbring is set. Here's the pitch. And bunt fielded by third baseman Eliana Ross. And out at first is Rippentrop, and then Hope Allstott trots home and scores. It's now 12-0 Dodgers with the lead. So that will be a sacrifice bunt. RBI for Rippentrop. Second out of the inning. The Dodgers batted around again.

0: Hopefully I have enough scorebook to get through this.
1: Ellie Doster.
0: Ellie Doster will now bat. Ellie in this game, three-run homer in the first inning, and then walked, and her courtesy runner scored to lead off this inning. Again, walks are something you don't want to do to lead off an inning if you are on defense. 1-0 the count on Ellie. Dodgers, say right here, are going to go back to state with a 38-4 record. Here's the pitch. That one missed outside. Count now 2-0. Dodger team extremely dangerous, folks. A little over a week ago, they battled Cedar Falls and Waukee, two ranked teams in 5A, on the road and beat both of them. If you do that, you believe you can beat anybody. Doster fouls it out to play first base side. Count now 2-1. 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Here's the pitch. Low and outside. Count is now 3-1 here on Doster. Ellie would love to have a pitch to swing at here, but they're trying to put pitch around her. Here's the pitch, and Ellie hard grounded on the first base line. That's foul. Count runs full here at 3-2. Reminder at the end of the game, I'll announce the Kingsgate Insurance play of the game. They design insurance and solutions specifically for you, working with you. They will identify solutions that protect you against risk, suit your budget, and give you peace of mind. That's how you can expect to be treated when you work with Kingsgate Insurance, downtown Fort Dodge. 3-2 pitch to Doster. Ellie long fly to right field and deep, and that ball is off the fence. Kaylee Fulton fields it, fires it back into the infield, but it's going to be a double for Ellie Doster. And Ellie Doster was a foot away from an opposite field home run. Grace Nichols nearly had a home run earlier off the top of the center field fence. So I believe Brooklyn Gilliland will run for Doster. Yes, she will. Grace Nichols will come to the plate. It's 12-0 Dodgers with the lead in the bottom of the second inning. And if you're just joining us, by the way, Bishop Heelan is ranked 11th in the state in 4A. They are 32-8. The Dodgers are not playing some bad team from 1A. Pitch misses outside, count 1-0. Grace, a single in the first and a single in the second, her third at bat. And the pitch by Alexandra Dannenbring. That pitch is low and out, low and inside. The count is now 2-0. Today's game brought to you in part by Sports Page Bar and Grill. 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They have 44 flat-screen TVs. You can enjoy your favorite meal and drink while you enjoy the game at Sports Page Bar and Grill. In Fort Dodge, 2-0 pitch. And Nichols pops him up. Foul territory, third base side. And it's caught by Eliana Ross. And that will end the inning. But the Dodgers pile on 7 more runs here in the second inning, and they do it on 5 hits. We go to the third. Fort Dodge 12, Bishop Heelan nothing.
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5: Man, she's a junior who's been there, done that, and is ready. She's leading our team in, you know, every way possible. If you come early to the game, you can watch exactly what I'm talking about. Hope leads by example. She is truly the athlete that you know can lead by example and does what she needs to do. She gets the girls ready for their warm-ups. She makes sure that every single thing that we've done from game one till today is done, and that's how she's going to lead. She is my quiet leader. She's strong, and she is absolutely worthy of what she's going to get.
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1: Pitcher, Allie Dennenbring.
0: Alexandra Dannenbring to lead off the Bishop Helan third inning. 12-0 Dodgers with the lead. Dannenbring, the seven hitter in the order. And here's the pitch by Aubrey Allstott. And that pitch misses out of the strike zone. Count 1-0. The Dodgers again score 5 in the first, 7 in the second. And looking to mercy rule Bishop Helan and advance to the state tournament. Here's the pitch. That one's low and outside. Count now 2-0. Reminder, at the end of the game, we'll have the Daniel Tire post-game show. For 100 years, Daniel Tire has been the place to go for tires and automotive services in Fort Dodge. If you need your tires replaced, Daniel Tire has a replacement tire to fit your needs from the brands you trust. Stop by and see them at 520 First Avenue South in Fort Dodge. There's a fly ball to left field, and making the catch in the gap by Meg Marsh. Meg running towards the left and chases it down in left center field. Nice catch by Meg. One away, and that's going to bring Izzy Laffin to the plate.
1: Now left fielder number 23, Izzy Laffin.
0: Laffin, 287, two homers and 23 RBIs this season. Right-handed hitter digs in. Aubrey Allstott with pitch. That pitch misses outside, count 1-0. Not a lot of drama here in this game today. Saturday, there was no drama at all. A 15-0 win for the Dodgers, and here we are 12-0 in the top of the third. Here's the pitch. Bunt and foul near the Crusader dugout. Count now a ball and a strike. Reminder to check out my exclusive interviews at yourfortdodge.com with Fort Dodge Dodger great baseball teams from 1969, 1989, and 2012. Also, the St. Edmund Gales 2009 state champion baseball squad, 2021 Dodger state champion softball team, the 1988 Fort Dodge Dodgers boys basketball state championship squad, and the 1985 Fort Dodge Dodgers girls state championship basketball team. Pitch misses inside. Count 2-1 here on eight hitter Izzy Laffin. Third baseman Macy Wills in front of the bag at third. First baseman Callie Zimmerman back behind the bag at first. Here's the pitch. Ground ball, foul outside of third. Count evens here at two balls and two strikes. This game brought to you in part by Fort Frenzy Godfathers. It's all fun and games at Fort Frenzy, complete with attractions, pizza buffet, and arcade. There's something fun for all members of the family, located on First Avenue South in Fort Dodge. Two balls, two strikes. Allstott to Laffin. And Laffin, not Laffin there. She takes strike three on the inside corner, fooled by the off-speed pitch by Aubrey Allstott. Two away, and that's going to bring Brooke Raymer to the plate.
1: I'll be Aubrey. Station number 19, Brooke Raymer.
0: Aubrey Allstott has struck out two batters in this game. Brooke Raymer, 311, one home run, 18 RBIs, and the pitch. And strike on the inside corner, count 0-1. Raymer, right-handed hitter. And the pitch off speed, and that is a strike as well, count 0-2. Bishop Helan had their leadoff batter aboard to start this game, a walk, and just kind of had the feeling, okay, this team might be able to fight, and everything has went south for the Crusaders since. 0-2 pitch, and swinging a miss, strike three, and Brooke Raymer down swinging to end the inning. Three up, three down for the Crusaders in the top of the third. We go to the bottom of the third. It's the Dodgers 12. And Sioux City Helan nothing here on 92 Rock.
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0: Aaron Fitzpatrick will come back in to pitch for Bishop Heelan here in the bottom of the third. The Dodgers lead it 12-0. Again, they scored five runs in the first, seven in the second. Ellie Dosser, a three-run homer in the first. Macy Wills circles a bases on a four-base error by right fielder Kaylee Fulton.
1: Two, leading off, bottom of the third, Macy Wills.
0: And the Dodgers, other than that, have just been nickel and diming the Crusaders to death. Another key hit was a Hope Allstott double, two-run double in the second inning. Macy Wills to lead it off, and Bishop Heelan coach Kylie Lukes talking to the umpire probably about re-entering.
1: Re-entering for the Crusaders, number two, Aaron Fitzpatrick, a pitcher.
0: So probably discussing that right now. 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Everyone trying to get the scorebook straight. Dodger team batting average went up after last Saturday. 431 coming into today, a 509 OBP. A ridiculous batting order, again, for the Dodgers. In this batting order, you have a player hitting 341, and that's the lowest batting average you have in this order. And Bishop Heelan, a very good team, 32-8, again, ranked 11th. Team batting average 345, OBP 449. But to run into a monster like Fort Dodge on their home field in this environment, this has been just too much for them tonight. Looks like we're ready to resume. Macy Wills to lead it off. Wills, the four-base error, which she had in the first inning, then had a sacrifice fly in the second, officially 0 for 1. Here's the pitch. Wills ground ball. Second baseman picks it up over to first for the out. So Sophie Lane grounds out. Sophie Lane fields and throws out Macy Wills. One away. That'll bring Callie Zimmerman to the plate.
1: First base number 5, Callie Zimmerman.
0: Callie in this game reached on a fielder's choice in the first, then singled and scored in the second. 12 runs, 11 hits, no errors for the Dodgers. No runs, no hits, two errors for Bishop Heelan. Here's the pitch. Fouled back to the screen. Count 0-1 for Zimmerman. Dodgers won all six meetings between these two teams in the history of the matchup. The last played in 2021, May. Dodgers won that game 6-0. And they're going to continue that streak today. Third baseman Eliana Ross in front of the bag at third. And the pitch to Callie Zimmerman in the dirt. The count is now a ball and a strike. Dodgers coached by Andy Adams. Two-time All-American with Buena Vista. She's reached the state tournament 15 times for Fort Dodge and 16 overall, including a trip with Eldora. Pitch to Zimmerman off speed. That one's up in the strike zone. Count now 2-1. Adams in her 25th season as head coach of the program has a mark of 836 and 325 win percentage at 720. Overall in her 27 years has 889 wins. Pitch, swing and a miss by Zimmerman. Count now 2-2. 889 wins against 358 losses. That's a win percentage of 713. She's also coached at Eldora and St. Edmund and is in the Iowa Girls Coaches Association, Webster City High School, and Buena Vista Hall of Fame. Adams guided her 2021 Dodger team to the Class 5A state championship. Pitch misses outside. Count runs full here on Callie Zimmerman. One away. Bottom of the third. 12-0. Dodgers with the lead. Here's the pitch in the dirt. Ball four. Callie Zimmerman with a one-out walk. And that'll bring Aubrey Allstott to the plate.
1: Pitcher number eight, Aubrey Allstott.
0: Allstott singled in the first inning, singled in the second, drove in a run. Her courtesy runner scored. Aubrey looking over at Andy Adams there in the third base box. Again, starting pitcher back in for Bishop Helan and Aaron Fitzpatrick, who's 16-5 with a 2.42 ERA. Here's the pitch. Pitch misses outside, count 1-0. Fitzpatrick could not retire a Dodger there in the first inning. She faced five batters, gave up a single, two singles in a row, the three-run homer to Doster, another single to Grace Nichols, and then the four-base error, and she was pulled for Alexandria Dannenbring. And Fitzpatrick has re-entered now in the bottom of the third, swing and a miss by Allstott, and the count is now 1-1. Kylie Lukes of Sioux City Helan, you gotta probably pull, did the right thing by pulling Fitzpatrick, trying to do anything to keep her team in the game, and was hoping that Alexandria Dannenbring could come in and retire the Dodgers. Maybe the left-handed pitching might do something, but it did not. 1-1 pitch, and there's a bunt from the first base. This is going to be a bunt single for Aubrey Allstott. So Allstott with a bunt single down the first base line. First baseman Brooke Raymer had no play. And the Dodgers with first and second, one away.
1: Curtsy runner number seven, Riley O'Brien.
0: Riley O'Brien will run. Meg Marsh will come to the plate. Marsh walked in the first inning and then reached on a fielder's choice in the second, drove in a run. One away.
1: Meg Marsh.
0: Here in the bottom of the third inning. Pitch to Marsh. That's a strike on the inside corner. Count 0-1. Meg came in two today. 341, three home runs, 24 RBI. Third baseman Eliana Ross in front of the bag at third. And the pitch by Fitzpatrick. Fouled behind home plate. And the catcher, Emma Moody, is able to make the play. Dodgers going to advance the runners to second and third.
1: Round number two.
0: So a pop-up to the catcher for an out, and the Dodgers still advance their runners. Andy Adams, definitely a riverboat gambler. Emerson Lara will come to the plate. Lara in this game,
1: second
0: a sacrifice
1: 12,
0: bunt
1: Lara.
0: In the first inning, and then walked, stole second, and scored in the second inning. And the catcher, Emma Moody, is right now tending to her equipment. We got two away at the bottom of the third. Dodgers lead it 12-0, but runners at second, third. Ford Dodge looking for more. 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Pitch to Lara, and that one is low, and the count is a ball and no strikes. Dodgers are going to improve to 38-4. They're going to win their 11th game in a row and 17th of their last 18 heading into the state tournament. Here's a 1-0 pitch and bounces away from the catcher. Scoring from third is Callie Zimmerman on the wild pitch. Riley O'Brien advances to third. The runner for Aubrey Allstott. Dodgers now lead at 13-0. Count 2-0 here on Emerson Lara. Fitzpatrick's ready. Here's a 2-0 pitch. Lara fouls it back to the screen. Count now 2-1. Aubrey Allstott, 21-1 pitching for the Dodgers this year. A 1.92 ERA. 2 years ago at the state tournament, she pitched the consolation game in which the Dodgers won. Got a little bit of experience, and now she'll be pitching for the Dodgers as their ace here at the state tournament. Here's a pitch. Pitch is high, and the count runs to 3-1 here on Lara. Dodgers also have Sydney Carver, 14-2, a 2.67 ERA. And, you know, you hope if you're the Dodgers you don't lose, but If they do, and you're in that loser's bracket, you might play multiple games in a day. And Carver could have her name called. Ground ball back to the mound. Ricochets. Second baseman fires to first for the out. Emerson Lara hit a hard grounder right off Aaron Fitzpatrick, but it ricochets to the second baseman, Sophie Lane, and Lane throws out Emerson Lara, 1-4-3. That'll end the inning. The Dodgers get one run. They do it on one hit. We go to the fourth, 13-0. Fort Dodge with the lead.
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0: Welcome back, everybody, to Harlan Rogers Athletic Sports Complex. Aubrey Alstott had a four-inning perfect game Saturday.
1: Number two, Aaron Fitzpatrick.
0: She's trying to get herself a four-inning no-hitter tonight. Aaron Fitzpatrick to lead it off, hard ground right back at Alstott, spears it, throws to first, one away. So Aaron Fitzpatrick grounds out to the pitcher,
1: nice
0: and that'll bring
1: number one.
0: Eliana Ross to the plate. Ross grounded out, or sacrificed bunt, excuse me, in the first inning to third. 378, three homers, 31 RBIs, off-speed pitch misses outside, and the count is 1-0. Dodgers lead it 13-0 and trying to finish off Bishop Heelan right now. Aubrey nods yes to Ellie Doster. Here's the pitch. Hard grounder right back and caught by Aubrey Alstott. Thank God she had a mask on. I don't know if she saw that ball go into her glove, but
1: number two,
0: Eliana Ross lines right back to the pitcher. Two away, and that'll bring Sophie Lane to the plate. And Aubrey Alstott will try to retire Lane for the no-hitter and send the Dodgers back to the state tournament right here. Sophie Lane struck out in the first inning and fouls it back, count 0-1. Aubrey Alstott nods yes to Ellie Doster and the 0-1. Off speed, pops him up on the infield. Macy Wills calls for it, makes the catch, and that's it. The Fort Dodge Dodgers are going back to the state tournament as they shut out Bishop Heelan 13-0.
1: Let's give both teams a nice hand for a hard-fought game. We'd like to thank our visitors from the West coming over to Harlan Rogers to play this game.
0: The Dodgers win it 13-0. 13 runs, 12 hits, no errors for the Dodgers. No runs, no hits, two errors for Bishop Heelan, a four-inning no-hitter for Aubrey Alstott. And the Dodgers improved to 38-4. They have won for the 11th time in a row and 17th in their last 18 tries. The Dodgers are going back to state, folks. We'll take a break. When we come back, the Daniel Tire postgame show, back in a moment here on 92 Rock.
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0: Welcome back, everybody, to Harlan Rogers Athletic Sports Complex. The Fort Dodge Dodgers are going back to the state tournament after last year's hiatus. 38-4 on the season. They have won 11 games in a row and 17 of their last 18, and they rout Sioux City Bishop Heelan 13-0, the 11th-ranked team in the state in Class 4A. And an impressive win for the Dodgers. They scored 5 in the first, 7 in the second, 1 in the third inning. Aubrey Alstott with a 4-inning no-hitter, and she also goes 3-for-3 in the game. So impressive. Looking here at some of the final stats, the Dodgers, Hope Alstott, 2-for-2, scored 2 runs, drove in two, and had a walk. She had a 2-run double. Taryn Rippentrop in this game was 0-for-2. Funny, I had her 1-for-2 with a single. They had her 0-for-2 according to game the Dodgers themselves. A 1-run, 1 RBI. Ellie Doster, 2-for-2, 3 RBIs, and she hit a 3-run homer in the first inning. Grace Nichols was 2-for-3 in this game, and her courtesy runner scored 2 runs. Macy Wills finished this game. They had her 1-for-3, so actually they did give her credit for the home run. I had a 4-base error on the right fielder falling down with the ball coming to her. Callie Zimmerman was 1-for-1 officially, scored 2 runs, walked. Aubrey Alstott, 3-for-3, drove in 2 runs. Meg Marsh, 0-for-2, scored a run, drove in a run, and walked. Emerson Lara was 0-for-1, scored a run, and walked in this game. Dodgers, 13 runs, 11 hits, no errors. Bishop Heelan, no runs, no hits, and game changer had it for one error. We had two. So 6-1 way, half a dozen the other. But the Dodgers, so impressive. And they're going to go to the state tournament here, be playing on Monday. And, folks, they're going to be a tough out. Right now they're ranked, again, third in Class 4A. The rankings have ADM and Carlisle in front of them. So who knows? I mean, we saw with the Dodger baseball team last Friday that not everything goes according to the script. And it's squaring up the ball. It's hitting it where they ain't. It's hoping that your pitcher's on, throwing strikes. It's all kinds of different variables. It's not like a game like football or basketball. It's a much different game and pretty crazy game this game is. And, again, the Dodgers win it by a final score of 13-0. We'll take another break. We'll have more of the Daniel Tire postgame show here in a moment here on 92 Rock.
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0: Welcome back, everybody. You are listening to the Daniel Tire postgame show. The Dodgers win it by a final score of 13-0, and Fort Dodge is going back to the state tournament after missing out last year. Joining me now is Coach Andy Adams. Coach, congratulations on the win. Your overall thoughts on the victory?
4: Thank you, Joe. You know, there's a little bit of relief just because I know that, you know, the pressure of what if, and, you know, you're playing a team that's won over 30 games, and that's in the back of our heads, and we knew as a coaching staff what this team can do. The girls know. They were asked, I was asked multiple times by a lot of people, how good are you going to be? How good are you going to be? And it was over and over and over. I mean, even by, you know, a couple people, you know, the Iowa Girls Athletic Union, you know, how good are you guys going to be? And I said, well, I guess you're going to have to see. They've been working really hard, and we're going to have to see. We honestly knew we were going to be fighters, but I tell you what, up and down the lineup is dangerous. You don't know what we're going to do. Aubrey is absolutely on fire. I'm trying to get an opportunity to get Sydney in because I know we're going to need her next week. But how do you take the ball out of a pitcher's hand when she's got a perfect game, you know, on Saturday night? And then also when, you know, she had a perfect game or a no-hitter, excuse me. And I'm like, you just can't do it. You can't do it. So...
0: Well, it's also I mean, obviously this game was out of hand, but I think you mentioned to me in the pregame today that you'd love to get your other girls into pitch. Of course, future, all that stuff, everything that goes with it. But if it's not broken, don't fix it.
4: I know.
0: And you can't take the risk, especially in this type of year.
4: You can't, and we know what type of players they have, and we knew what they had coming in, but I also knew our schedule prepared us for this. Our practices have prepared us for this. You know, Bree Dries, you know, I consider her our pitching coach. She watches hours and hours of Game Changer on the pitches to call. And, you know, I've got, you know, all of my coaches, you know, Vinny and Roger Porter. It's like we all have a role, and they do the role so well. I can't explain to you their importance to me as a staff. And I think that's what happens. And you've got a bunch of parents and kids that are bought in. There's just not a lot of, you know, questioning and this and, you know, all this other crap going on outside. You can't do that. You got to let your coaches coach. Let your coaches coach. And that's what I'm going to tell everyone from here on out, because when you allow that and, you know, you have your kids here at home, the good things, that's what you need, because that's what they take with them on the field.
0: I'm trying to wrap my mind around this. I mean, I understand that Bishop Heelan played only two ranked teams and this was going to be a very difficult game for them, but you're not supposed to beat them 13-0 in 3.5 innings. This is the 11th ranked team in the same class you're in. Mm-hmm. This is supposed to be more difficult, Coach Adams.
4: I know, but you know what? I was going to make it super difficult for them to score, to get on, to let alone win. I'm telling you, we were mentally preparing them for quite a while, and these kids work. I wish all of you could see them practice. I wish you could see them hit, how they do their drills from warm-ups to everything. They just, it's a business, but they're having a blast, and we're having a blast.
0: They called the Yankees, I think, in 1927 murderer's row. I think you've got your murderer's row of an offense. When your lowest batting average in your batting order is 341, there's how many teams that would love to have a 341 hitter to bat third? And so you're spoiled with your offense. You know that. And obviously it's all the hard work of the girls. But we brought up Aubrey Allstott. For her to be now, what, 22-1?
4: Yep.
0: And to throw a four-inning perfect game followed by a four-inning no-hitter against a ranked team in 4A, all the fires, the motor's running, Coach.
4: It is. We could not be peaking at a better time, and I'm proud of them. It was like I had people, you know, texting me, are you ready? Well, yeah. I mean, I wanted just to say no, I don't think we are. I mean, just you know.
0: Just by possible. That's what you tell the state. Well, I hope we win 10, 11 games this year.
4: I hope we're okay. I hope we're 500. I mean, we're coming. We're coming. Be ready. We're coming. I'm telling you, I'm getting out of their way. This is a player-led team with a lot of heart, a lot of desire, a lot of gut and grit, and they are just absolutely fun, and I just absolutely love it.
0: Ellie Doster, a three-run homer in the first. That was a shot.
4: She, I knew it was out. Everyone's like, oh, my gosh, it's going to hit the fence. I'm like, no, it's not. It's out. Look at the people. And, you know, everyone's getting out of their chairs. beyond the fence. And, you know, when Ellie hits homers, Ellie's happy. We all know this.
0: She almost had another one.
4: And she said, "Coach, I thought it was out." I'm like, "You get running. You go. You know, until you know it's over that fence, you keep going." And you know, when you can keep them loose and joke around with them and have a blast, that's what we need. We were, you know, talking and having jokes and everything. But yes, Murder's Row. My top is not just the Murder's Row. I got my JV Murder's Row in the bottom. I mean, you don't know what they're going to do. Bunt, slap, hit, steal. I had the Sioux City radio guy ask me, "Hey, are those batting averages made up?" I told him, I said, "I guess you're going to have to see for yourself. We'll see. Let me know after the game what you think."
0: Grace Nichols almost had a home run, by the way, too. But so many heroes. Hope Allstott, 2-for-2. Two-run double. Taryn Rippon. I could go down the list and down the list. And
4: well, so, just getting on and moving the ball and knowing and watching. And they just know. They look and they're steady. They know the game. They ask questions at practice. It's awesome. They want to know the why. They shift. They move. They read the ball off the bat. They're reading Aubrey's pitches. They're reading the batter and how she swings. It's how it should be done. So look at them down there playing tag and literally chicken, I swear, if they get hurt. Sorry. Yeah.
0: You know, you think about other high school sports, and usually there's going to be maybe a bad link in the chain somewhere, and then you got to deal with that. I'm not sensing that you have any bad links in the chain at all. Unless, you know, I mean, I'm not in your dugout with you, but I'm guessing not.
4: There's not.
0: You got girls that, you know, you get a base hit and you'll run up and tell the girl at home plate, okay, this is what you need to look for from this pitcher. And it's even girls that courtesy run for others and slap hands. And, you know, you got it rolling, Coach.
4: It's a dream. It's a lot of work. I am blessed with a community that supports it, a staff that's amazing. You know, our admin supports us. Our parents are outstanding. I mean, how many coaches can say that, right? And when you can have that, and when you don't have any of the other stuff going on, this is what happens. That's what happens. Look at that. That sea of red and black out there on that field that we hope everybody can come to watch next week. I mean, we're in our backyard, guys. We got to watch this team in person because they will make you proud, and they will do you right.
0: I was hoping for more drama, something like Cedar Falls at Monday night. That would have been fun.
4: That they did everything they could to lose that game, I swear. Give me chest pains. And high blood pressure.
0: No. How do you handle the next 5 days?
4: Tomorrow they get off. Tomorrow they have the day off. And look, there's my former players right there. And my kid. They get the day off tomorrow, and then it's back to work. It's back to business. It's back to the weight room. They lift 3 times a week. We lifted today. We lifted this morning. We got them up out of bed, and they don't complain about it. They do what they're supposed to do, and it's worth it. And it's going to be back to business because we want to bring home a championship to our town, in our town.
0: You got the talent to do it. What do you think of this double elimination tournament? You like this format?
4: I love it. It is what it is. You don't lose, and then you have nothing to look forward to. At least if you lose, you can try to come out the back. And it's hard. I mean, they made it super hard to do that, but it should be that way. Because if you win, you know, that team should be rewarded for winning. But, you know, we're going to have to prove it. And I know it's going to be an opportunity for a lot of kids to play. And, you know, our pitchers to pitch. It's meant to not have one pitcher. You shouldn't have just one. You know, we can't tear their arms down. We can't do all those things. But, you know, I'm excited to see which kids are going to step up because I think all of them are going to. I want to give every one of them an opportunity to play. But I tell you what, they're biting at the bit.
0: 38-4, congratulations. You're going back to the dance again, Coach.
4: Thank you.
0: Go get them. We'll touch you on Sports Talk Saturday morning. Yeah.
4: Appreciate it, John. Thank you.
0: That's 4Dot Softball Coach Andy Adams here with me on the Daniel Tire Postgame Show. We'll take another break, and we'll have more of the Daniel Tire Postgame Show back in a moment here on 92 Rock.
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0: Welcome back, everybody, to Harlan Rogers. The Fort Dodge Dodgers rout Sioux City Elon 13-0 here in this Class 4A Region 3 final. The Dodgers are going back to the state tournament, 38-4 now on the season. 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And a lot of heroes. You score 13 runs like this, you could pick. But, geez, again, it's another no-brainer. It's Aubrey Alstott again. She throws a four-inning no-hitter, and she goes 3-for-3 offensively. And Aubrey Alstott is continuing to turn into a dominant softball player. Congratulations to Aubrey Alstott. She is the Sports Page Bar and Grill Player of the Game. 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Working with you, they will identify solutions that protect you against risk, suit your budget, and give you peace of mind. That's how you can expect to be treated when you work with Kingsgate Insurance in downtown Fort Dodge. And that's going to be the Ellie Doster three-run homer in the first inning. They got the Dodgers on the scoreboard 3-0. And the Dodgers, with that home run, really showed Bishop Heelan they're going to be in for a long night. And Ellie Dostra, the Kingsgate Insurance play of the game. Congratulations to Andy Adams and the ladies. The Fort Dodge Dodgers are going back to the state tournament. Also, congratulations to Bill Sherburn and the St. Edmund Gales. They, too, are going to be at the state tournament. The Gales know their situation. They're going to battle Remsen St. Mary's in the opening round of the Class 1A state tournament here at Harlan and Hazel Rogers Sports Complex at 6:45 Monday night. Pregame coverage at 6:25 Monday evening on Sunday 99.7 and yourfortdodge.com. Should know maybe late tonight, tomorrow morning, who the Dodgers will be running into when they play also on Monday. That's going to wrap it up from here. The Dodgers win it 13-0 over Bishop Heelan and Andy Adams and the ladies going back to the dance. For producer-engineer Lincoln Clay, this has been a presentation of Sports on 92 Rock. I'm Joe Jaden. Have a great evening.
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3: Here's the weatherology forecast on 92 Rock. Lows level off around 67 tonight under clear skies. Winds out of the south around 5 miles per hour. Mainly clear skies develop with fog and spots early tomorrow. High temperatures reach up to 91. Lows level off around 70 tomorrow night. Partly cloudy skies. Daytime highs approaching 92 Thursday under mainly clear skies. 94 Friday. From the Weatherology Weather Center, I'm staff meteorologist Laura Lockwood.
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0: want to take the hot rod out this weekend. Just polish her up and it's not supposed to rain.
1: I'm getting the bike out this weekend. We are going to ride out to Dolliver.
0: Only a few places have high octane gas, and I live on the north side. I have to go all the way across town to get gas.
1: No, you don't. Clark Star Convenience has 91.
0: The Clark's in the corner of North 22nd Street?
1: Yep, that's the one. They have high octane gas. I get it there all the time.
0: Nice.
2: 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High octane for all your toys.
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4: 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It's Mimosa Sally Orchards Winery and Distillery with Jeremy Ober from 1 to 3. 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
1: The weatherology forecast on 92 Rock. Lows level off around 67 tonight under clear skies. Winds out of the south around 5 miles per hour. Mainly clear skies develop with fog and spots early tomorrow. High temperatures reach up to 91. Lows level off around 70 tomorrow night. Partly cloudy skies. Daytime highs approaching 92 Thursday under mainly clear skies. 94 Friday. From the Weatherology Weather Center, I'm staff meteorologist Laura Lockwood.
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5: 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It's Mimosa Sunday at River Valley Orchards Winery and Distillery with Jeremy Ober from 1 to 3. 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
1: Here's the weatherology forecast on 92 Rock. Lulls level off around 67 tonight under clear skies. Winds out of the south around 5 miles per hour. Mainly clear skies develop with fog and spots early tomorrow. High temperatures reach up to 91. Lulls level off around 70 tomorrow night. Partly cloudy skies. Daytime highs approaching 92 Thursday under mainly clear skies. 94 Friday. From the Weatherology Weather Center, I'm staff meteorologist Laura Lockwood.
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3: 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Friday afternoon, Love Bomb is playing the Webster County Fairgrounds. It's Vineyard Vibrations at Soldier Creek Winery Friday evening from 6 till 8 with some blues from Ron Lee King. 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Neil Anders is live at the Dakota City VFW Friday night at 9. Paul Little is live at Salty Sue's Saturday night at 8. It's Mimosa Sunday at River Valley Orchards Winery and Distillery with Jeremy Ober from 1 to 3. 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

0: why don't you take the hot rod out this weekend? Just polish her up and it's not supposed to rain.
1: I'm getting the bike out this weekend. We are going to ride out to Dolliver.
0: Only a few places have high octane gas, and I live on the north side. I have to go all the way across town to get gas.
1: No, you don't. Clark Star Convenience has 91.
0: The Clark's in the corner of North 22nd Street?
1: Yep, that's the one. They have high octane gas. I get it there all the time.
0: Nice.
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1: Weatherology forecast on 92 Rock. Lows dip down to about 67 overnight under clear skies. Southwesterly winds around 5 miles per hour. High temperatures reach up to 93 Wednesday. Mainly sunny skies develop with fog and spots early. Lows dip down to about 69 Wednesday night. Mainly clear. Dry with temps a bit above average Thursday and Friday, and highs in the low 90s to the mid 90s. From the Weatherology Weather Center, I'm staff meteorologist Laura Lockwood.
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4: Here's the weatherology forecast on 92 Rock. Lows dip down to about 67 overnight under clear skies. Winds out of the southwest around 5 miles per hour. Mainly clear skies develop with fog and spots early Wednesday. High temperatures reach up to 93. Mainly clear skies Wednesday night. Lows dip down to about 69. That's your updated forecast brought to you by Quick Star, supporting local weather in communities across the state.

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0: Here's the weatherology forecast on 92 Rock. Lows dip down to about 67 overnight under clear skies. Winds out of the southwest around 5 miles per hour. Mainly clear skies develop with fog and spots early Wednesday. High temperatures reach up to 93. Mainly clear skies Wednesday night. Lows dip down to about 69. That's your updated forecast brought to you by Quickstar, supporting local weather in communities across the state.
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2: The weatherology forecast on 92 Rock. Lows of aloft around 67 overnight under clear skies, southwesterly winds around 5 miles per hour. Mainly clear and foggy early Wednesday, high of 93. Mainly clear Wednesday night, lows around 69. Highs level off around 92 Thursday under mainly clear skies, 94 Friday. From the Weatherology Weather Center, I'm meteorologist Jennifer Wojcicki.
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0: the weatherology forecast on 92 Rock. Lows dip down to about 67, fog in spots overnight, under partly cloudy skies, southwesterly winds, around 5 miles per hour. Mainly sunny skies develop with fog in spots early Wednesday. Daytime highs approaching 91. Lows level off around 69 Wednesday night, mainly clear skies. From the Weatherology Weather Center, I'm meteorologist Jennifer Wojcicki.
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5: Here's the weather allergy forecast on 92 Rock. Patchy fog possible in spots early today, sunny for this afternoon. Winds will be light and highs top out near 91 degrees. Tonight, some passing clouds. Winds remain light, lows drop to 70. Thursday, lots more sunshine. Winds still light, highs warm into the low 90s. Then lows fall back to 71 on Thursday night. From the Weather Allergy Weather Center, I'm meteorologist Phil Jensko.
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7: 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Neil Anders is live at the Dakota City VFW Friday night at 9. 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It's Mimosa Sunday at River Valley Orchards Winery and Distillery with Jeremy Ober from 1 to 3. 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
4: 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But when you finally did, it was too late. Because at that moment, you were speeding. She was out walking her dog and only had a second to let go of the leash. Your foot was on the gas and her life was on the line. Speeding catches up with you. 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
5: Here's the weather allergy forecast on 92 Rock. Patchy fog possible in spots early today, sunny for this afternoon. Winds will be light and highs top out near 91 degrees. Tonight, some passing clouds. Winds remain light. Lows drop to 70. Thursday, lots more sunshine. Winds still light. Highs warm into the low 90s. Then lows fall back to 71 on Thursday night. From the Weather Allergy Weather Center, I'm meteorologist Phil Jensko.
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8: 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Paul Little is live at Salty Sue's Saturday night at 8. It's Mimosa Sunday at River Valley Orchards Winery and Distillery with Jeremy Ober from 1 to 3. 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
6: Here's the weatherology forecast on 92 Rock. Patchy fog possible in spots early today, sunny for this afternoon. Winds will be light and highs top out near 91 degrees. Tonight, some passing clouds. Winds remain light, lows drop to 70. Thursday, lots more sunshine. Winds still light, highs warm into the low 90s. Then lows fall back to 71 on Thursday night. From the Weatherology Weather Center, I'm meteorologist Phil Jensko.
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1: 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Grant Lawler and Sawyer Springer take the stage at Shiny Top Brewing Thursday at 7-ish. The Punching Pandas are at the Webster County Fair Thursday night. Friday afternoon, Love Bomb is playing the Webster County Fairgrounds. It's Vineyard Vibrations at Soldier Creek Winery Friday evening from 6 till 8 with some blues from Ron Lee King. It's Friday Night Live at O'Goody's Irish Pub with Eric Lee from 8 to 11. Neil Anders is live at the Dakota City VFW Friday night at 9. Paul Little is live at Salty Sue's Saturday night at 8. It's Mimosa Sunday at River Valley Orchards Winery and Distillery with Jeremy Ober from 1 to 3. 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
5: Here's a look at your weatherology forecast on 92 Rock. For today, we'll have high temperatures reaching the lower 90s with mostly sunny skies. For tonight, clear and calm, lows in the upper 60s. Thursday, sunny to partly cloudy, headed up to a high of 91. Full-on sunshine for Friday and into your weekend, still expecting high temperatures to reach the low 90s. From the Weatherology Weather Center, I'm meteorologist Michael Carroll.
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0: Here's a look at your weatherology forecast on 92 Rock. For today, we'll have high temperatures reaching the lower 90s with mostly sunny skies. For tonight, clear and calm, lows in the upper 60s. Thursday, sunny to partly cloudy, headed up to a high of 91. Full-on sunshine for Friday and into your weekend, still expecting high temperatures to reach the low 90s. From the Weatherology Weather Center, I'm meteorologist Michael Carroll.
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10: Here's a look at your weatherology forecast on 92 Rock. For today, we'll have high temperatures reaching the lower 90s with mostly sunny skies. For tonight, clear and calm, lows in the upper 60s. Thursday, sunny to partly cloudy, headed up to a high of 91. Full-on sunshine for Friday and into your weekend, still expecting high temperatures to reach the low 90s. From the Weatherology Weather Center, I'm meteorologist Michael Carroll.
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4: 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Neil Anders is live at the Dakota City VFW Friday night at 9. Paul Little is live at Salty Sue's Saturday night at 8. It's Mimosa Sunday at River Valley Orchards Winery and Distillery with Jeremy Ober from 1 to 3. 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
1: Here's a look at your weatherology forecast on 92 Rock. For today, we'll have high temperatures reaching the lower 90s with mostly sunny skies. For tonight, clear and calm, lows in the upper 60s. Thursday, sunny to partly cloudy, headed up to a high of 91. Full-on sunshine for Friday and into your weekend, still expecting high temperatures to reach the low 90s. From the Weatherology Weather Center, I'm meteorologist Michael Carroll.
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1: I'm Joe Jaden with a Connoisseur Media Sports Update. The third-ranked in Class 4A Fort Dodge Dodgers softball team is going back to the show. The Dodgers rout Sioux City Helan last night in the Class 4A Region 3 final 13-0 in 3.5 innings in a game heard on 92 Rock. The Dodgers are now 38-4 on the year. They've won 11 games in a row and 17 of their last 18. Aubrey Allstott, after last Saturday throwing a four-inning perfect game, last night throws a four-inning no-hitter, striking out three. Offensively, Allstott was 3-for-3, drove in two runs. Three other players had two hits. Ellie Doster hits a three-run home run in the first inning. Dodger coach Andy Adams spoke on the Daniel Tyer postgame show.
2: There's a little bit of relief just because I know that the pressure of what if you're playing a team that's won over 30 games, and that's in the back of our heads. And we knew as a coaching staff what this team can do. The girls know. I was asked multiple times by a lot of people, how good are you going to be? It was over and over. And I said, well, I guess you're going to have to see. They've been working really hard and we're going to have to see. We honestly knew we were going to be fighters. But I tell you what, up and down the lineup is dangerous. You don't know what we're going to do.
1: The Dodgers will face Clear Creek Amana in the opening round of the Class 4A state tournament at Harlan Rogers Athletic Sports Complex Monday evening at 5:15. The St. Edmund Gale softball team will battle 6th-ranked Remsen St. Mary's in the opening round of the Class 1A state tournament at Harlan Rogers Sports Complex at 6:45. Elsewhere in softball last night, Class 3A Williamsburg eliminates Roland Story 9-2. PCM shuts out Algona 2-0. Class 4A, North Polk over Boone 5-1. High school baseball last night, Class 2A, Roland Story shuts out Pocahontas Area 4-0. On tonight's local schedule, Class 3A, the Boone baseball team takes on Cedar Rapids Xavier on the road at 7 o'clock. Webster County Fair has figure eight races tonight, getting underway at 7 p.m. at Webster County Speedway. Here's Cody Wirt talking about this evening.
3: I think we're going to have a good turnout. It's fair, so, you know, we always have a good showing for fair regardless. So we've been getting anywhere from 60 to 70-some cars per race so far this season, so we are definitely gearing up and getting ready for some good racing at the Webster County Speedway.
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4: Here's a look at your weatherology forecast on 92 Rock. For today, we'll have high temperatures reaching the lower 90s with mostly sunny skies. For tonight, clear and calm, lows in the upper 60s. Thursday, sunny to partly cloudy, headed up to a high of 91. Full-on sunshine for Friday and into your weekend, still expecting high temperatures to reach the low 90s. From the Weatherology Weather Center, I'm meteorologist Michael Carroll.
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13: When the storm clouds build in central Iowa, we'll keep you informed with the Severe Weather Advisor on 92 Rock. 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
14: Here's the weatherology forecast on 92 Rock. Ample sunshine expected this afternoon with daytime highs approaching 91. Winds out of the northeast, 5 to 10 miles per hour. Lows level off around 69. Tonight, mainly clear skies. Mainly clear skies tomorrow. Daytime highs approaching 91. Clear skies and dry Friday and Saturday with highs in the mid-90s. From the Weatherology Weather Center, I'm meteorologist

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6: When the storm clouds build in central Iowa, we'll keep you informed with the Severe Weather Advisor on 92 Rock. 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
7: Here's the weatherology forecast on 92 Rock. Ample sunshine expected this afternoon with daytime highs approaching 91. Winds out of the northeast, 5 to 10 miles per hour. Lows level off around 69. Tonight, mainly clear skies. Mainly clear skies tomorrow. Daytime highs approaching 91. Clear skies and dry Friday and Saturday with highs in the mid-90s. From the Weatherology Weather Center, I'm meteorologist Jennifer Wojcicki.
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Chris on 92 Rock. Hey, how are you? It's Mason. Very happy to be with you a few hours today, rocking and rolling and whatnot. Got some Dorothy coming up. Here's Papa Roach, commercial free 92 minute rock block, kicking the teeth.

0: Here's the weatherology forecast on 92 Rock. Ample sunshine expected this afternoon, with daytime highs approaching 91. Easterly winds 5 to 10 miles per hour. Mainly clear skies tonight, lows dip down to about 71. Highs around 89 tomorrow, mainly sunny skies. Dry with temps a bit above average, Friday and Saturday, and highs from the low 90s to the mid 90s. From the Weatherology Weather Center, I'm staff meteorologist Laura Lockwood.
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Poppy, New Way Out on 92 Rock, A Bait of Iowa, D10. They're having their ride on Saturday. 11 to 1 is the registration. Sign up. It'll be a great time. Prince for Tights. Yeah, great cause. A Bait of Iowa, District 10. Tip of the hat for what they're doing. Bad Wolves and Diamante coming up. Pearl Jam, 92.

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Webster County Fair is tonight. Grandstands.

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0: Bad Omens Never Know on 92 Rock. Webster County Fair should be kicking off here pretty soon with the carnival and whatnot. Grandstands tonight. They got the figure eights. They've got the tough trucks and the poles and whatnot going on. ATV races later in the week. I'll be there 5 o'clock Friday. 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Come say hello. I'd love to see you. Stick around. Coming up, Black Label Society, 92 Rock.
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0: Linkin Park would have done on 92 Rock. Imagine being able to track your steps with a temporary tattoo. Well, they're working on it. They really are. Basically just making it something that sticks to your skin, like how they need to do testing for biometrics, track activity, and get disrupted by sweat. So they're working on stuff that actually sticks to your skin. They're saying, oh, it could have designs on it. You know, for kids, it'd be good. They could have a Pokemon sticker instead of a scary medical sensor. So it's just some technology they're working on. Read more about it. 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
12: Here's the weatherology forecast on 92 Rock. Ample sunshine expected this afternoon, with daytime highs approaching 91. Easterly winds 5 to 10 miles per hour. Mainly clear skies tonight, lows dip down to about 71. Highs around 89 tomorrow, mainly sunny skies. Dry with temps a bit above average, Friday and Saturday, and highs in the low 90s to the mid 90s. From the Weatherology Weather Center, I'm staff meteorologist Laura Lockwood.
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March of the Damned, Judas Priest on 92 Rock. Mason here with you. 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Looking forward to that.

0: 92 Rock Social Distortion, Born to Kill. Going out to my friends at Crave Tattoo. Make sure you swing by and see what they're up to. Quite the flash sale that is going on. Gabby has some designs up. Special designs that, you can get a sweet deal on now. So stop in, set up an appointment, or maybe they got time now. You can get a walk-in. Those are available when available. Yeah, if they're able to, they'll do it. Same goes with the piercing. Otherwise, you know, they got a great staff that'll get you booked in when works for everybody. Non-points coming up, 92 Rock.
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92 Rock, that's Spirit Box and Jaded. Next Saturday, July 25th, we're going to have a lot of fun out at Soldier Creek Winery. The Reforge Initiative, that's going on. It's all for a great cause. Lone Tree Revival is playing, not to mention Jordan Reuter opening up. There will be an auction there. Yeah, great time. Great time we had. Soldier Creek Winery, Saturday, July 25th. 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Great cause. Great cause. The night before, great pre-party. Holy cow. Brutal Republic will be playing. Framing the Red is opening up. And Anthem. Anthem also, they'll be opening up. Framing the Red special guest. Either way, so much fun to be had a week from Friday at the Eagles Hideout Lounge.

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0: 3 days grace, the good life on 92 Rock. George Lucas has dealt with his fair share of overzealots, you know, know-it-all fans. Not surprising he doesn't think filmmakers should listen to him. Says they're like focus groups. Studios, they're just letting the audience make the movies anymore. What else did George Lucas have to say? He likes AI. Nothing you can do about it. It's progress. It's the future. Yeah. Inspiring words. 92 Rock.
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4: When the storm clouds build in central Iowa, we'll keep you informed with the Severe Weather Advisor on 92 Rock. 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
5: Here's the weatherology forecast on 92 Rock. Lows dip down to about 71 tonight under mainly clear skies. Winds out of the east around 5 miles per hour. High temperatures reach up to 89 tomorrow, mainly sunny skies. Lows level off around 71 tomorrow night, clear skies. Dry with temperatures a bit above average Friday and Saturday and highs from the low 90s to the mid 90s. From the Weatherology Weather Center, I'm staff meteorologist Laura Lockwood.
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92 Rock, John Cena's favorite song. Can you see me in the dark, Hailstorm, and I prevail? Probably not, no. I think he's more of a hip-hop guy. It's about the Thuganomics, you know, John Cena. Here's Bush.

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1: Here's the weatherology forecast on 92 Rock. Lows dip down to about 71 tonight under mainly clear skies. Winds out of the east around 5 miles per hour. High temperatures reach up to 89 tomorrow, mainly sunny skies. Lows level off around 71 tomorrow night, clear skies. Dry with temperatures a bit above average Friday and Saturday, and highs from the low 90s to the mid 90s. From the Weatherology Weather Center, I'm staff meteorologist Laura Lockwood.
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Eye of the Storm, Five Finger Death Punch on 92 Rock, past, present, powerful. I'm Mason, I'm with you a while. Today, till about 7.

0: Papa Roach, no apologies. On 92 Rock. Well, it used to be common to have over-the-hill parties, people turning 40. Idea was that you'd reach the halfway point and it's downhill from there. Seems like less of a thing these days. New article in the Wall Street Journal explores why your 40s don't seem like middle age anymore. America, life expectancy 77 for men, 81 for women. And still, while those numbers have been steadily climbing, 40 is still roughly middle age. But it's more about lifestyle. For example, it's become more common for women to have children later, well into their 40s. Births to women 40 and over has increased a whopping 193% over the past 5 years. Median age of a first-time homebuyer hit 40 last year. Nearly 20% of the graduate students in America are 40-plus, which shows that many people are still shaping their careers at 40, not necessarily in a downshift toward retirement. You probably even know 40-somethings were training for marathons and opening new businesses, having kids, dating, changing careers, all kinds of stuff, you know? Less pressure to have it all figured out by 40. In recent years, adulthood appears to have stretched, creating many more possibilities. Kids after 40, what are you, nuts? Coming up soon, top five signs you're middle-aged no matter how old you are. 92 Rock. Auto
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0: Godsmack Keep Away on 92 Rock. Experts agree middle age isn't an age, it's a lifestyle. With that in mind, today's list, top five signs you're middle age no matter how old you are. Number five, you're wearing a copper fit knee brace. I got out of mine a couple years ago, thank you. Number four, you base your vacations around historical points of interest. Wow. Hammer on the head here. Number three, you don't think shorts can have too many pockets. What, you want to carry a purse? Like a man, you'd look silly. Number two, you spend more and more time admiring lawns. Well, you know, you got to appreciate the people watering them now, especially all this hot weather we've had. We haven't. And finally, the number one sign you're middle-aged, no matter how old you are, things in your body increasingly set off airport metal detectors. Well, one or two, I guess. 92 Rock.
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0: Silver Tongue with Red on 92 Rock. Friday, July 24th. Going to be a very fun time at the Eagles Hideout Lounge. Yeah, next Friday, Brutal Republic with special guests Framing the Red and Anthem. 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We love having them around. They stop when they can. We will see them next Friday at the Eagles Hideout Lounge. Pop into the Eagles Hideout Lounge today, perhaps, for a $3 rum drink or a free game of darts or pool. 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
4: Here's the weatherology forecast on 92 Rock. Lows dip down to about 71 tonight under mainly clear skies. Winds out of the east around 5 miles per hour. High temperatures reach up to 89 tomorrow, mainly sunny skies. Lows level off around 71 tomorrow night, clear skies. Dry with temperatures a bit above average Friday and Saturday, and highs to the low 90s to the mid 90s. From the Weatherology Weather Center, I'm staff meteorologist Laura Lockwood.
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92 Rock. Hey, there's one for Jake Rosso. Jimi Hendrix all along the watchtower. No, it's not his guitar shredding skills. I just ran into him last weekend. He was wearing a Jimi Hendrix shirt. Had a little laugh about it. Very cool guy. Check out Section 7 whenever you can. Eric Lee's got something big coming up soon. We'll hear about it later. The Strangest Angels, 92 Rock.

0: parents remember me on 92 Rock. I mentioned earlier, Eric Lee, he's got a gig coming up Friday. Friday Night Live at O'Goody's Irish Pub. 8 to 11, that happens. Yeah, swing down, check him out if you can. Him and his bandmates, Mason O'Brien and Jake Rosso, did a great job with Brady O'Brien Live last weekend. Olson Park. It was just a great event, you know, local folks and all for a great cause. That Swinging Four Soldiers based out of Gowrie. Yeah, it was a great, very fun night. We're looking forward to even more of those great fun nights coming up this summer. Friday, yeah, Webster County Fair. It's underway now. That's right. Who knows? You might even be hearing me from the grandstands right now. Like, we're running the figure eights. We're getting warmed up, you jerk. Get out of here. It may be here shortly. I'm around for a bit, but Friday for sure I'll be there. Regional Rock Hour, 5 o'clock, presented by Crave Tattoo. Yeah, that's one thing. Abate District 10, they're having their run, the Bikes for Tykes run on Saturday as well. That's 11 to 1. That's going to be a great time. I'll be at the registration for that. Come hang out. Silent Planet's on the way, 92 Rock.
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0: 92 Rock Sleep Token there, the summoning. Well, if you see an ant in your kitchen, first instinct's probably to boom, squash it. Like, kill it dead, dead, dead. Well, there's an ant biology expert that says it's going to make your problem way worse. What it does is it releases pheromones that will then alert the rest of the colony of ants, and they'll go to get their fallen brethren. They can come in a whole swarm. Really depends on the kind of ants, too. Fire ants are the worst when it comes to this. I think fire ants are just the worst in general, but anywho, don't squish the ants. They say gently place them outside. Ant biology experts said gently place the ants outside. Sweep them up, toss them as far as you can, then squash them. All the ants will just run the other way. 92 Rock.
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0: Stone Sour Made of Scars on 92 Rock. A huge new survey on YouGov asked the question, how many group chats are you in? Most popular answer, zero. 35% of people have no group chats. After that, it seems like two or three group chats is the sweet spot. 1% have over 20 group chats. No, thank you. No. They're necessary sometimes. Okay, fine. But I don't need dumb updates. I don't need to know every little detail. You know, especially like the kid ones with the game. Like, oh, here's the game time. Okay, cool. I got the schedule. But yeah, no, thanks for the reminder. Okay, great. You know, Jimmy has juice. Wonderful. Thanks. 92 Rock.
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5: Here's the weatherology forecast on 92 Rock. Lows dip down to about 71 tonight under mainly clear skies. Winds out of the east around 5 miles per hour. High temperatures reach up to 89 tomorrow, mainly sunny skies. Lows level off around 71 tomorrow night, clear skies. Dry with temperatures a bit above average Friday and Saturday in highs in the low 90s to the mid 90s. From the Weatherology Weather Center, I'm staff meteorologist Laura Lockwood.
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I'm Mason. I'm hitting the bricks. Hope you have a great Wednesday night. Don't forget, it's Sail Away Wednesday at the Eagles Hideout Lounge. $3 rum drinks, free darts, and free pool. 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